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That's what I pray for every year. Thomas Rhett, Slow Down Summer. Welcome to the 8 o'clock hour. You got it set to 98.9 WDNE. Let's kick things off right now with John Party. He's having problems getting his boots off. I wonder why. Also, we got Megan Maroney. We got a classic country cut from Bo Cephas and Wynonna as well.

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0: off Bo Cephas, Hank Williams Jr., Country State of Mind, 98.9 WDNE. He released that one in June of 1986 and took it to number two. Mark Chestnut covered the song in 2010, and it was also covered as a duet between Josh Turner and Chris Jansen. So that song got around a little bit, and you got to hear it thanks to those awesome folks there at the Outhouse. You know, if you need a portable toilet or a hand-washing station for any event you're having, the best people to call and the only people to call is the Outhouse. Their phone number is 304-636-7079. Parmalee and Winona are lined up and ready to go.
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7: Here's the Metro News AccuWeather forecast. Tonight, expect cloudy skies with high humidity and a low temperature of 60 degrees. Tomorrow will bring a mix of sun and clouds with reduced humidity, making it the most pleasant day of the weekend, reaching a high of 84. As night falls, skies will be partly cloudy with a low of 52 degrees. Moving into Sunday, anticipate humid conditions with a blend of clouds and sunshine in the afternoon. Be prepared for a thunderstorm to roll through as temperatures climb to a high of 79 degrees. For weather, anytime, download the AccuWeather app. For Metro News, I'm meteorologist Jason Caterina.

He ain't talking about a girl. Kane Brown got himself a woman. 98.9 WDNE. And I tell you what, coming up, we got Miranda Lambert, the country babe herself. We also have Barbara Mandrell and Lainey Wilson. And right now, it is a Friday night, so let's see what new music was released today. Keith Urban's Flow State was released. The music is described as yacht rock covers from the 1970s. Could be interesting. Midland's new album, Stages, it includes a guest appearance by Clint Black and Mackenzie Carpenter. Co Wetzel's new album, Night Champion. John Party marks the 10th anniversary of his California Sunrise album with an expanded edition containing three songs from the vault. And finally, Chris Young goes deluxe with his I Didn't Come Here to Leave album, adding duets with Breland and Shaylin.

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Justin Moore. Time's a ticking on your station for today's best country and your all-time favorites, 98.9 WDNE. The next artist that is on my list is Barbara Mandrell. I liked her singing back in the 70s and 80s, and I'll have to admit it, when I was a young boy, her sister, Earlene, I had, a boyhood crush on her. Well, right now, I've got Sleeping Single in a Double Bed that was released in August of 1978 as the first single from her album Moods. It was her 20th solo hit on the Billboard charts, as well as the first of six number one singles as well. And, of course, it's being brought to you by those awesome folks there at Gen Transport. Hey, you want to get your CDL license, you reach out to Gen. They will help you acquire that goal. The number is 304-636-7079.

0: Ella Langley, she wants to be her. And there's a few good reasons she gives. 98.9 WDNE Hardy, Lainey Wilson, and I think that's all I'm going to fit in before we get to the 9. But hey, coming up tomorrow, why don't you celebrate 44 years of being in service with the Elkins Sewing Center? Of course, they've been serving the sewing and quilting community that long, and they're celebrating at their downtown Elkins location from 1 to 3. Come on down and show and share your quilts, sewing projects, enjoy refreshments and discounts. 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So come on down, say hi to John and Roger, and of course, check out all the great stuff the Elkins Sewing Center has to offer.
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Luke Bryan and Roller Coaster, 98.9 WDNE. 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And it's by an artist a lot of you might know. 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

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He said,

Oh, she came to see him one last time. Oh, and we all wondered if she were. And it kept running through my mind. This time, he's over her for good.

0: George Jones, when he got on a song and everything went well, you can't top that voice. He stopped loving her today, and that has been named in several surveys as the greatest country song of all time. As I said, I consider that as well. It was released in April of 1980 and was first solo number one single in over 6 years back then. So congratulations to George getting back into the number one category in the 80s. And of course, you got to hear that song thanks to those great folks there at the Outhouse. You know what? If you live in Randolph, Pocahontas, or any of the surrounding counties and you need your septic tank pump, you reach out to them at 304-636-7079. Coming up, we're checking in with AccuWeather, then Tucker Wetmore and Jason Aldean.
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8: Here's the Metro News AccuWeather forecast. Tonight, expect cloudy skies with high humidity and a low temperature of 60 degrees. Tomorrow will bring a mix of sun and clouds with reduced humidity, making it the most pleasant day of the weekend, reaching a high of 84. As night falls, skies will be partly cloudy with a low of 52 degrees. Moving into Sunday, anticipate humid conditions with a blend of clouds and sunshine in the afternoon. Be prepared for a thunderstorm to roll through as temperatures climb to a high of 79 degrees. For weather, anytime, download the AccuWeather app. For Metro News, I'm meteorologist Jason Catarina.

0: Jason Aldean. Don't tell on me. 98.9 WDNE. Coming up, Dwight Yoakam. I've got a song that the singer says is the perfect country song. We shall see about that. Also, we got Thomas Rhett as well. But, you know, there was a survey done of people from other countries touring the U.S. or going around visiting things. And the question they ask, what should you never do in America? So let's see what these people said. First one is get out of your car and approach the cop when being stopped by a cop unless you're told to do so. Next one, never stand too close to someone in line. Americans guard their personal space fiercely. And finally, don't talk on a speakerphone or FaceTime in public spaces. Having a conversation blasting on a speaker is considered the height of main character syndrome.
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0: Zach Top on 98.9 WDNE, your station for today's best country and your all-time favorites. And right now, I've got a classic country song from Mr. David Allan Coe. Now, as he goes through this, he adds a couple lines to this song, and he says it is the perfect country song. It's got everything on the checklist, so let's listen and see. He released it in 1975, and it was the third single and his very first top 10 hit, reaching a number 8 mark. And it's being brought to you by those awesome folks there at Jack Mall Storage. You know, summertime, you may be cleaning out things and looking for places to store stuff. Well, give Jack Mall a call. They can help you out. The phone number is 304-636-7079.
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country and western song. 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

Morgan Wallen, Don't We, on 98.9 WDNE. Thomas Rhett, Jelly Roll, and Jason Aldean are on the way. But right now, if you want to know what's going on in our area, head on over to WDNEFM.com and click on Music and More, and there you'll see the community calendar. And if you go there, you're going to find the Randolph County Humane Society's menu from Darren's Pizza Shack. Anything ordered off that menu, $2 will go to the Humane Society. Coming up tomorrow evening from 5 p.m. to midnight, we have the Relay for Life going on in the Elkinstown Square. 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And that'll be at 10 a.m. Registration for bidding will begin at 8 a.m. And we have the Community Open House Yard Sale at Blackwater Ridge going on from 8 to 1 p.m. in Thomas. And, of course, Mr. Joe Danger is going to be there from 9 to 11. You can explore the housing options up there, enjoy refreshments, giveaways, and live entertainment. And that's not counting Joe. Of course, he'll say it was just him. You know how Joe is. But anyway, head on up to Thomas, have some fun, and say hi to Joe.

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Don't come looking is what Jackson Dean's saying. So if that's the way he wants it, just leave him alone. Welcome to the 10 o'clock hour. You got it set to 98.9 WDNE. We're going to start things off with Dan and Shay and Say So. Coming up, we got Willie Nelson. I like Willie, and this song I chose on purpose.

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If you need portable toilets for fairs, festivals, and job sites, call 304-636-7079. They've got several styles of toilets and hand-washing stations.

0: Willie Nelson, City of New Orleans. He covered that one in 1984 and reached number one. It was made popular by Arlo Guthrie, but I tell you what, I think Willie Nelson does a better job of it. At least that's my humble opinion. Your opinion may differ, and that's perfectly okay. And, of course, it was brought to you by those awesome folks there at the Outhouse. You know what? If you need a portable toilet or a hand-washing station, all you have to do is reach out to the Outhouse. They'll cover you. 304-636-7079. A look at your AccuWeather forecast is coming up. Morgan Wallen and Jake Owen.
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6: Here's the Metro News AccuWeather forecast. Tonight, expect cloudy skies with high humidity and a low temperature of 60 degrees. Tomorrow will bring a mix of sun and clouds with reduced humidity, making it the most pleasant day of the weekend, reaching a high of 84. As night falls, skies will be partly cloudy with a low of 52 degrees. Moving into Sunday, anticipate humid conditions with a blend of clouds and sunshine in the afternoon. Be prepared for a thunderstorm to roll through as temperatures climb to a high of 79 degrees. For weather, anytime, download the AccuWeather app. For Metro News, I'm meteorologist Jason Catarina.

0: WDNE. Stick around. We got Miranda Lambert, Trisha Yearwood, and I'm going to play one from Luke Bryan and Luke Combs, and I'm going to do that back-to-back. You can call it Double Lukes, if you will. And, of course, you got it set to 98.9 WDNE. And according to a new survey, it finds that the top five burger toppings are cheese, lettuce, tomato, ketchup, and onions. Tomatoes made the cut, which is impressive, considering 9 out of 10 of them taste like wet cardboard.
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98.9 WDNE, your station for today's best country and your all-time favorites as well. Right now, I've got a song released in June of 1994, and it became Trisha Yearwood's second number one hit on the charts. It's called X's and O's, An American Girl. And you get to hear it right now thanks to those awesome folks there at Jack Mall Storage. You might need some storage because, you know, you're buying more stuff during the summer and just need a place to store it. Well, you reach out to them. Their phone number is 304-636-7079.

0: turn this truck around because I forgot my snacks. 98.9 WDNE, 9 hours just going nuts on a Friday evening. Coming up, I got the two Lukes for you, Luke Bryan and Luke Combs. Plus, I'm going to throw in some Morgan Wallen. 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

Tim McGraw, standing room only. Welcome to the 11 o'clock hour, my final hour on 98.9 WDNE. And oh boy, we got some good stuff coming your way. Starting off with John Morgan and Kid Myself. We have the Statler Brothers on the way. Also, we got Chris Young as well. So stick around and enjoy all the great country.

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0: Statler Brothers, More Than a Name on the Wall. When their name came up, that was the first song that popped in my mind, so that's what I played here on 98.9 WDNE. It was released in April of 1989 and peaked at number 6. Personally, I think that song should have went even higher, but that's my humble opinion. And you got a chance to hear that song thanks to those great folks there at the outhouse. You know what? You may have an odor in your house. Your toilet may be slow to flush or anything like that. You call the outhouse. They'll come pump out your septic tank. Their number is 304-636-7079. Cody Johnson and Chris Young are up next.
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Tonight, expect cloudy skies with high humidity and a low temperature of 60 degrees. Tomorrow will bring a mix of sun and clouds with reduced humidity, making it the most pleasant day of the weekend, reaching a high of 84. As night falls, skies will be partly cloudy with a low of 52 degrees. Moving into Sunday, anticipate humid conditions with a blend of clouds and sunshine in the afternoon. Be prepared for a thunderstorm to roll through as temperatures climb to a high of 79 degrees. For weather, anytime, download the AccuWeather app. For Metro News, I'm meteorologist Jason Caterina.

0: Riley Green and Change My Mind on 98.9 WDNE. Coming up, Jamie O'Neill, Waylon Jennings, and Megan Maroney. But did you hear? More than 4 out of 10 American millionaires say they do not feel rich. And I got to thinking about that, and those must be the 4 who are forced to get out and fill up their own vehicle.
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For my final classic country cut, of course, the person that came up when I had the computer do the picking of all the artists I like, it came up Waylon Jennings. And the first song I thought about was this one. It was released in August of 1980, and if you were around back then, you'll know it's the theme to the CBS comedy adventure television series, The Dukes of Hazzard. It went to number one, and of course, he always complains about showing his hands but never his face on TV. And you get a chance to hear it now thanks to those great folks at Gen Transport. Want to get your CDL license? You reach out to Gen. Their number is 304-636-7079.

Dayton Brown wrapping it up for the Night Owl on this Friday night. Thank you so much for allowing me to be a part of it. Really do appreciate it. And coming up tomorrow, I will be back in at 11 o'clock, bringing you nothing but the best in country from 11 until the 5 o'clock hour, at which time we turn things over to Steve Harmon for Country Gold, and following him, the Encyclopedia of Country Music, Rick Jackson. He may sound funny, but he knows his country. And also, don't forget, tomorrow we got Joe Danger up in Thomas for the live remote up there from 9 to 11. And then from 1 to 3, it's John Ellison and Roger Taylor. Of course, they'll be in downtown Elkins at Elkins Sewing Center. So between now and then, make sure you love somebody. 90.

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1: Here's the Metro News AccuWeather forecast. Overnight will be cloudy with a low of 58. On Saturday, expect partly sunny skies and lower humidity, making it the best day of the weekend with a high of 83. Saturday night will be partly cloudy with a low of 54. Sunday will be humid with a mix of clouds and sun, featuring a thunderstorm in the afternoon and a high of 79. Moving into Monday, anticipate a mix of clouds and sun with the possibility of a thundershower in some areas in the afternoon, reaching a high of 72. For weather anytime, download the AccuWeather app. For Metro News, I'm meteorologist Jason Catarina.

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1: Here's the Metro News AccuWeather forecast. Overnight will be cloudy with a low of 58. On Saturday, expect partly sunny skies and lower humidity, making it the best day of the weekend with a high of 83. Saturday night will be partly cloudy with a low of 54. Sunday will be humid with a mix of clouds and sun, featuring a thunderstorm in the afternoon and a high of 79. Moving into Monday, anticipate a mix of clouds and sun with the possibility of a thundershower in some areas in the afternoon, reaching a high of 72. For weather anytime, download the AccuWeather app. For Metro News, I'm meteorologist Jason Catarina.

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1: Here's the Metro News AccuWeather forecast. Overnight will be cloudy with a low of 58. On Saturday, expect partly sunny skies and lower humidity, making it the best day of the weekend with a high of 83. Saturday night will be partly cloudy with a low of 54. Sunday will be humid with a mix of clouds and sun, featuring a thunderstorm in the afternoon and a high of 79. Moving into Monday, anticipate a mix of clouds and sun with the possibility of a thundershower in some areas in the afternoon, reaching a high of 72. For weather anytime, download the AccuWeather app. For Metro News, I'm meteorologist Jason Caterina.

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1: Here's the Metro News AccuWeather forecast. Overnight will be cloudy with a low of 58. On Saturday, expect partly sunny skies and lower humidity, making it the best day of the weekend with a high of 83. Saturday night will be partly cloudy with a low of 54. Sunday will be humid with a mix of clouds and sun, featuring a thunderstorm in the afternoon and a high of 79. Moving into Monday, anticipate a mix of clouds and sun with the possibility of a thundershower in some areas in the afternoon, reaching a high of 72. For weather anytime, download the AccuWeather app. For Metro News, I'm meteorologist Jason Catarina.

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1: Here's the Metro News AccuWeather forecast. Overnight will be cloudy with a low of 58. On Saturday, expect partly sunny skies and lower humidity, making it the best day of the weekend with a high of 83. Saturday night will be partly cloudy with a low of 54. Sunday will be humid with a mix of clouds and sun, featuring a thunderstorm in the afternoon and a high of 79. Moving into Monday, anticipate a mix of clouds and sun with the possibility of a thundershower in some areas in the afternoon, reaching a high of 72. For weather anytime, download the AccuWeather app. For Metro News, I'm meteorologist Jason Catarina.

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7: Here's the Metro News AccuWeather forecast. Overnight will be cloudy with a low of 58. On Saturday, expect partly sunny skies and lower humidity, making it the best day of the weekend with a high of 83. Saturday night will be partly cloudy with a low of 54. Sunday will be humid with a mix of clouds and sun, featuring a thunderstorm in the afternoon and a high of 79. Moving into Monday, anticipate a mix of clouds and sun with the possibility of a thundershower in some areas in the afternoon, reaching a high of 72. For weather anytime, download the AccuWeather app. For Metro News, I'm meteorologist Jason Caterina.

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8: Here's the Metro News AccuWeather forecast. Overnight will be cloudy with a low of 58. On Saturday, expect partly sunny skies and lower humidity, making it the best day of the weekend with a high of 83. Saturday night will be partly cloudy with a low of 54. Sunday will be humid with a mix of clouds and sun, featuring a thunderstorm in the afternoon and a high of 79. Moving into Monday, anticipate a mix of clouds and sun with the possibility of a thundershower in some areas in the afternoon, reaching a high of 72. For weather anytime, download the AccuWeather app. For Metro News, I'm meteorologist Jason Caterina.

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4: Boost. And once again, we have Margo from the Child Advocacy Center. Good morning, Margo.
5: Good morning, Alan.
4: Now, we talked about several statistics the last time we talked. This time, how about you talk about things that you want to talk about and get out to the folks listening?
5: So one of the things that I don't feel like people understand is how prevalent abuse, child abuse, can be in a community. We see over half of the children that we see are for child sexual abuse, followed very closely by physical abuse allegations. We see children for witness to violence, domestic violence, drug endangerment, for neglect. You know, some of the things we see you would never even dream could happen to a child, and they come into our center and have to share those things with our forensic interviewers.
4: Now, how hard is it to get a child to open up? I mean, you know, I have seen kids who've been beaten and taken to the hospital, and they don't want to talk about it to nobody. How hard is it for you all to talk to these kids, or do you have ways of getting them to talk about it without them really realizing, you know, they're talking about what they're trying to hide?
5: So a child advocacy center model is really special. We follow a protocol where our forensic interviewers are trained in how to talk with kids and gather that statement in a legally sound way that can be used for prosecution. They are not talking to multiple people. They only have to talk to our trained forensic interviewer, and she or they are following a really specific model to build rapport with that child, to get them used to the conversation and how they're going to be asking questions, and then go into getting their statement.
4: So they just have to go and speak with the one person. You're not going to have an officer there and maybe somebody transcribing and all this other. It's just basically a one-on-one situation.
5: Yeah, it's a child who, it's one room which is recorded, and we have a team of investigators on site that are observing, but the child does not see them, talk to them, unless they actually want to talk to them afterwards and have questions.
4: One of the things we had talked about, was, you know, child's witnessing, like their mom getting beat up or something like that. Do you all provide counseling also for the assaults, of course? But do you all provide counseling and all that, or do you refer them someplace else?
5: So we work with a mental health provider who's on site during all of our forensic interviews with children, but we make those referrals to our community supports, like Youth Health Service or Valley Health Care or St. George Medical Clinic, to make sure that those children get that therapy to help work through that.
4: One of the things that I found interesting was from 2025 last year that 66% of the children who received a forensic interview disclosed abuse, and even though they may not have disclosed it, your team can have a good cause to investigate that something had happened. Can you talk about what the difference is, what clues you into, okay, he's saying nothing, or he or she says nothing's happened, I'm just me, yeah, I'm a little sad or whatever. But it's their ways, and don't want to put it out there so somebody can cover their trail, but just to, you know, kind of get an understanding of how you might read something in a child.

0: that maybe me as the parent or me as a friend don't notice.
1: So that's why it's really important that we have that whole team of investigators available on site during the forensic interviews. Everybody has a different role in what they're looking for during that conversation with the child. And I really want to stress that the forensic interview of the child is only one piece of the investigation. The investigator from that point still has to go out and corroborate their story, and there might be other people that can give more descriptions or evidence needed. It's literally just one piece of the investigation. The other part of it is we will send a child for a medical exam. They may not disclose to us, but they might talk to their medical provider about what happened, or there's actual evidence. Maybe the child has an STI. So we would want to make sure that, that's another piece that would say, oh, something may have happened here.
0: Let's assume that I have a neighbor child and I think something is going on. Who do I refer that to? And let's say it's just me not realizing, hey, everything's okay, I just found something weird, but I thought I'd report it. How does that get handled so it automatically doesn't come out, hey, so-and-so's molesting their kid or something? You know, how does that work out before things, you know, go further?
1: So you don't have to have evidence that a child's been abused. You just have to have a suspicion. So you making that call to Child Protective Services, calling that hotline number, gives the professionals trained to look into it the opportunity to do so, and to figure out if that child is safe. The other option is just call the Children's Advocacy Center. We're happy to talk through the situation and help you make that call if need be.
0: And again, how do they contact you to maybe talk to you or get information?
1: So you can call our phone number, 304-630-2214. We're also online at rtcac.com.
0: If somebody wanted to stop by your office, can they do that as well?
1: We'd prefer an appointment.
0: Understood. Well, Margo, thank you again for coming in and speaking with us here on WVRC Media. WDND.
2: And good morning, John Ellison checking in. It's time for Community Issues here with WVRC Media. And in studio this early Saturday morning, I've got Randolph County Sheriff Rob Elbin. Good morning, Sheriff. Good to have you in this morning.
3: Yeah,
2: How are you?
3: Thank you. I appreciate being here.
2: Absolutely. So, we've been pretty regular for the last few weeks. I sure appreciate that. What's happened since we spoke last?
3: Well, we've had a little bit of an issue. We have an elderly gentleman that struggles with dementia and some things like that, and he was last seen leaving Davis Medical Center on Monday evening, this past Monday evening, and he's driving a black Subaru Forester. It's a 2012 model, and the license number is 808111A Alpha, West Virginia plate. And we've looked everywhere for this gentleman, and we've put out all kind of information on him, asking for doorbell ring cams, things mm-hmm. like that, anything that we can do to find a direction of travel on him. Sure. The way we understand it, he had about a half a tank of gas, and we're not thinking the way we understand it that he had any credentials with him. I think all of his information, cards, things like that are all at home. So we're pretty worried about him, just trying to locate him, see where he might have went, and just trying to keep up. We've checked his bank records, things like that, to make sure there's no activity on his cards,
2: right,
3: or that somebody's taking advantage of him that way. Then there doesn't appear to be anything like that, but we're concerned for his well-being just because of his mental state and things like that. He just may not give the correct information if somebody comes across him. He may not be given the right information. So we're just asking for somebody to, if you see this vehicle or you run into this gentleman, we've put out some photos of him, things like that, most recent that we can get, and we're just trying to get the information out. I think all the media around the television and stuff like that's all trying to put out his picture and help us as much as they can, but it's just it's a very rural area here, and he could drive somewhere and run out of gas, and then it would be not a good situation.
2: So
3: that's one of our main issues, that and wrecks. We got wrecks all over the place, and people just in too big of a hurry. Wow. And lose control and things like that, or don't pay attention, pull out in front of somebody else. So we're pretty busy with that stuff right now.
4: Gotcha.
3: So that's about it, honestly. Yeah. I just wanted to get that information out on the
4: sure.
3: gentleman. His name is he's 82, and I'm trying to make sure I get this right. James Hedrick,
4: okay.
3: 82 years old.
4: Okay.
3: And I wanted to make sure I got that out correctly. And if you sure. anybody runs across this vehicle or finds somebody that seems to be confused, an older gentleman, and call 636-2000.
4: Okay.
3: Give us an opportunity to go talk to the person and see
4: sure.
3: see what's going on with them, and we're trying to hopefully have a good result sure. in this search for this man.
4: Sure. Well, thank you, Sheriff, and good luck and Godspeed. And that's 636-2000.
3: Yes, sir. That's right. That'll ring in at the comm center, and okay. they'll just tell them you need to talk to a deputy or me about the missing person, okay. and we'll get on it.
4: Well, we'll get the radio under it, and hopefully somebody out there that's listening can help us out. So thank you, Sheriff. Thank you and your men and women for what you do and for, you know, being on stuff like this right here. I know how important that is.
3: Yeah, I've got a couple deputies that are, well, actually one just went on vacation, but he assigned his duties and his information with the case was handed down to another deputy
4: okay.
3: To be able to take care of it. And any one of us, any one of the guys will take the call
4: gotcha.
3: And take the information that you have or respond to wherever they're at
4: gotcha.
3: At the time. It doesn't just have to be Deputy Roy
4: sure.
3: or Schoonover. It can be any one of the deputies. So.
4: Sure. Well, thank you for coming in this morning and put the ribbon on it, sir. You know how to do it.
3: I just appreciate information, anything we can get from people. That's how we solve crimes. That's how
4: sure.
3: we make arrests and do what we need to do. So it's always good to have the public behind you and have those extra eyes on sure. things that we just can't see at all.
4: Absolutely.
3: And we're running from call to call. So anytime we can get somebody to give us good information like that, we appreciate it.
4: All right. Well, Sheriff, you be safe out there. And we'll see you this time next week.
3: Yes, sir. Thanks.
4: All right. Randolph County Sheriff Rob Elbin in studio this morning. And if anybody out there can help us out, 636-2000. And we'll talk this time next week on WVRC Media.
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We're in the Greer Lime Company studio, West Virginia source for high quality quick lime, hydrated lime, and chemical grade limestone. 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
4: When you finally find your thing, you want the whole world to know about that thing. So you use a thing called Canva to make it an even bigger and better thing. Whether you want to create flyers for that thing, make presentations for that thing, or design merch for that thing, you can do anything. So people can see your thing, feel your thing, love your thing. The next thing you know, it's a thing. Canva, the thing that makes anything a thing.
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0: and you'll be able to find it on Facebook, and that will direct you to where you need to go to pre-register. And that's always a good time. And if the weather cooperates next weekend, it will really be something. So, and hopefully this weekend you'll get out there on the water anyway and take a youngin' along with you so you can get out there and do a little fishing. It is free fishing weekend. This weekend, like we were talking about, is really created to help you rediscover fishing. Maybe it's something you did when you were younger and you have great memories of going with your parents or your dad or, you know, something like that, or your granddad. And for whatever reason, as you got older, you stopped fishing because it was the first casualty of you not getting enough time to do anything. Well, it's time to recapture some of that and reclaim some of it. And you can get a taste of it this afternoon without having to buy the license by going fishing and taking your youngins fishing. And when you see how much fun you were missing all those years, then on Monday, go buy your fishing license and then go fishing next weekend. It's as simple as that. That's the point of the entire exercise, is to get people out there on the water. So, and again, thanks to Jeremy Simons for giving us a holler and talking about their event going on today at the Days Inn there in Flatwoods, the People's Choice Awards this afternoon. And it's $5 to get in there. And I'm telling you, go look at some of that, and you will. And while you're there, grab some business cards, talk to some of the guys that are there, and because you never know, this fall you might kill that big 12-point buck, and you're going to need somebody to mount it. And boy, there's plenty of guys there that would be more than happy to mount it for you, and would do a heck of a job. You know, rather than going to, you know, Bob's Discount Taxidermy operating out of the back of his tool shed. I mean, these guys are professionals and they do a great job, and their work will speak for itself when you see it there today. So get on down there, and if you got time, to go to Flatwoods today and check that out. Well, old clock on the wall says that we are just about out of time this morning. So have a great week. Next weekend, I told you I had the best fishing day of my life on Lake Erie. We're going to visit that.
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3: 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Well, we're going to get things underway right now with a little help from the Grammy Award-winning Michael Cleveland. This one's called Big Daddy Rabbit.

On the heels of their mega number one cover of Ruby, 5 weeks at number one, I might add, 14 overall. They're enjoying their fourth week to date with that new one. Daly and Vincent here on Into the Blue. That's called Moonshines on the Still. The Lonesome River Band before that with their newest number one. We heard Pretty Little Widow, and we kicked it off with Michael Cleveland, Big Daddy Rabbit. Well, let's keep it going right now. Here's the brand new one from J. Lee Roberts. You probably know her best for her work with Sister Sadie, 2024's IBMA Female Vocalist of the Year.

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there it is, the number one single from last week by Red Camel Collective. They are IBMA's new artists of the year. You probably know them best for their work with Junior Sisk. They have been his band, and actually still are until his retirement later this year. That's called Finding Your Way Home. All right, we're going to call on the Traveling McCurries right now. Their newest single climbing the charts as we speak. Here's Gas and Oil.

0: The newest single from Buddy Melton on the heels of his recent number one. That track is called Gone, co-authored by Adam Wright together with Leanne Womack and Barry Bales of Alison Krauss's band Union Station One called Gone. Before that, we heard the Traveling McCurries and their newest single, Gas and Oil. Always feels like it's just too long between releases from that band, but always worth the wait. Hey, a short break, and we'll be right back. Stay with us.
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The most recent number one there for Trey Hensley, that's called Tucson, One of His Own. And before that, the Appalachian Roadshow gave us Appalachian Cry, that featuring Barry Abernathy on lead. Well, right now, a song that originally came out in 1977 on an album called Book of Dreams by Steve Miller. And there were two different sets of lyrics on this song. This is the radio-friendly version from Jody King and Larry Cordell.

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8: Bluegrass. It's not just about hammers and trains, but when it is, we get it right.

Crandall Creek here on Into the Blue, and some sad news from that band. The songwriter of that and founding member of Crandall Creek, Jerry Andrews, passed away May 21st at the age of 70. Megan Paulette doing the lead vocal work on that brand new one called Finally Over You. You can read more about Jerry, his contribution to bluegrass music, and more at bluegrasstoday.com. Right now, to move us on through this hour and into the Vintage Hour, here's Andy Leftwich with Brookstone.

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1: Now to take us into the vintage hour of Into the Blue and back to 2007, here's Cherry Holmes.

Going back some 28 years with the good Dr. Ralph Stanley and his special guest, Junior Brown, from the Grammy Award-winning double CD set Clinch Mountain Country, Stone Walls and Steel Bars here on Into the Blue. Well, from just 1 year later, 1999, we're keeping it vintage in this all vintage hour of Into the Blue. Here's J.D. Crow in the New South from Come On Down to My World with Town Van Zandt's White Freight Liner.

0: Rhonda Vincent with her good friend Dolly Parton, and one that goes all the way back to 2006 from All American Bluegrass Girl. That's called Heartbreaker's Alibi. I'm Terry Hurd, a short break, and we'll be right back. Stay with us. 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

from his collection of Dylan tunes, Red on Blonde, going back to 1996, a project he released shortly after moving to Nashville. Tim O'Brien here on Into the Blue and Father of Night. You're listening to the Vintage Hour, and we're going to stay in the previous century right now. Boy, that does sound like a long time ago, doesn't it? 1999, to be exact here. Here's Third Time Out with Loving You Going Blind.

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10: 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Here's the Country Gazette.

Well, going back through the pages of time to 1976 and the Something Old, Something New Grass, Something Borrowed, Something Bluegrass album, Bill Keith together with Jim Rooney on lead. That one, of course, No Expectations. Well, we're going to keep it in the same decade right now. Move up to 1977 to the Banjoland album. Bill Keith doing the twin banjo work here together with Tony Trischka. The kickoff track called Salt Creek.

0: together with Todd Phillips, Rob Ikes, and Mike Marshall. Tony Furtado here on Into the Blue, going back to 1990. And the Swamped CD, one of his own, that's called Crossing the Severn. A short break, and we'll be right back. Stay with us.
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1: 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You can reserve your spot for a brand new apartment ready to move into. Now, there is a limited number of these units available, furnished and also with flexible lease terms. And you need to stop by and check them out today. You can take a

0: tour of those that are already ready to move into, and also take advantage of a cup of coffee and a, well, I'll call it a big old cup of Joe, and some donuts and muffins and all of that while you're sitting around talking about these things and looking at them. Tours are available for in-ready condos, move-in villas at the Pines, and then there's Blackwater Ridges activity going on today. You can check those out, too. So come out and see us in Tucker County. When you get to Cortland Acres, just take a left like you're going into Cortland Acres and just follow the signs. You can't miss us. There's tents set up around the office and community building, and you can find out what's going on around here. Come and see us in Thomas, West Virginia.
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when Marty Rabin heard that song, he knew he just had to have that banjo player on his next release. Dave Talbot doing the magic there, together with Larry Kirtle and the Lonesome Standard Time, and a song that Larry penned with Larry Schell, the Black Diamond Strings, from Murder on Music Row. Another great song those two penned. Well, right now, from home to Carolina, here's the Grass Cats with Just to See You Smile.

those bands that called it quits a number of years ago, but I still love their music, and I hope you do as well, the Grass Cats. And that from the Home to Carolina CD, Just to See You Smile. Well, we're going to push on through this hour, this vintage hour of bluegrass music right now, with a little help from Ricky Skaggs and Kentucky Thunder. This one dates back to 1997 from Bluegrass Rules, the album that actually announced his return to bluegrass music. Here's Get Up, John.

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1: And now, back into the blue with Terry Hurd.

Great sounds of Laura Lee Jones helping us kick off another hour of great bluegrass music here on Into the Blue. That's called Sun Can't Stop the Rain. And another new one before that from Newfound Road, we heard The World to You. I'm Terry Heard, glad to be here with you. Settle back, kick in, and we're just going to keep playing the good stuff. Right now, Andy Leftwich from Aced. Here's The Road to Antioch.

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8: 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See what you might have a place to live up here that you hadn't thought about maybe. Just you check it out and give it a check and then come talk to these folks. They'll fix you right up and give you a tour of the place. You can actually walk through these and see what they look like. When you get to Thomas, just take a left at Cortland Acres and come right back through. And at about 200 yards, you'll see the signs and pointing to the left. So you take a left and we're right at the office and community building. You can't miss us. Come see us in Thomas, West Virginia. WDNE.
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after a little trip back to the early 90s. He came back with that one, written by Mark Knopfler. Eshby Frank here on Into the Blue, together with some great session musicians, Seth Taylor on guitar, Travis Anderson on the bass, Matt Menefee on the five string, and Jay Lee Roberts doing harmony vocals, The Bug. I'm Terry Heard, glad to be here with you sharing all this great music. Right now, the brand new one from Unspoken Tradition, here's Company Man.

0: Nah, the music of Junior Sisk here on Into the Blue and his latest number one. I believe that is his first number one since moving to Turnberry Records. That's a brand new Whippoorwill. Unspoken Tradition before that, Audie McGinnis on lead. Ty Gilpin doing the mandolin work on Company Man. I'm Terry here at a short break. We'll be right back. More on the way. Stay with us.
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7: I'm Joe Danger out and about today at the Blackwater Ridge. We're in Thomas, West Virginia. There's a community open house and a yard sale going on. And there's, let me tell you something. Man, you want to come up and have some pastries and some coffee with me and maybe take a look at some of these homes and apartments that are available and ready to move into. 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They're chocolate chip brownies. 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I'm telling you what, those things are great. Got to come up and get you one. Anyway, seriously, take a tour of available move-in ready condos in villas at the Pines, Blackwater Ridge, 55-plus community. And these things are paid for. You know what I'm not paid for, but I mean your maintenance is taken care of, even your internet. And they have modern one- and two-bedroom apartments available. And there's all kind of things going on up here today, not to mention the Tucker County Animal Shelter, the Mountaineer Humane Society. Preston Taylor Community Health, along with Cortland Acres Health and Rehabilitation, and Landis Realty. And they're going to be here till 1 o'clock. And you can also take a maybe find out more about the Rapids. Now, they're under construction right now, but they'll be ready by the end of the summer. One- and two-bedroom units. One bedroom at $825 a month, a two bedroom for $975. So if you live and work around here anyway, you might want to check out these places to line up a place to live. Come, like I said, toward the end of summer or so. And they're also accepting applications today for those apartments if you want to stop by and do that. And I'm going to, I'll be here till about 11 o'clock. I've been giving some t-shirts away, man, and a couple of hats they gave me to give away. We're having a good time, and I'll be here till about 11 o'clock, but they're open today till 1. We'll see you in Thomas, West Virginia.
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From Highway Prayers 2024, one William A. Postle here on Into the Blue, better known, of course, as Billy Strings. By the way, that album picked up a Grammy, and that track spent some 14 weeks on the Bluegrass Today charts, 7 weeks in county. I'm Terry Hurd, and we're going to feature a brand new one right now from Kevin Denny. Love this guy, and the album is definitely worth your time to give a listen. This track, Chasing Old Memories Down.

Kristen Scott Benson and Wayne Benson, believe it or not, simply known as Benson. That's a good way to shorten the name. That's their newest single for the folks at Mountain Home, one called Maybe It's You. And before that, we heard Kevin Denny with Chasing Old Memories Down. Well, hey, if you haven't already done so, take a moment right now, log on to bluegrasstoday.com and sign up for the daily Bluegrass Buzz. 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
4: I'm at Blackwater Ridge in Thomas, West Virginia. 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There's several places set up you can walk around and find some pretty doggone good deals. Not to mention good deals on a place to live. If you're about to retire, you might want to come up here and take a look at the apartments available, and the living, all of it is designed for you. All these things, amenities that you can think of, they'll mow your lawn for you, take care of your maintenance, even pay for your internet. That's what's going on up here. You need to come take a look at it. Maybe you're looking for just a place to live, and they've got several places that you can take a look at that are going to open up toward the end of the summer, that you could put an application in today to maybe reserve one of those apartments. Those are going on. And that, by the way, if I can get my paper ready here, just that's the Rapids. Ask about the Rapids when you get here and find out more about that. So these are some great deals on places that you might want to live with mountain living in mind. Come up and take a look at them. Take a tour. Look around, and you might find something you just can't live without. Not to mention a cup of coffee and a big old donut or maybe a muffin. We'll see you here at Tucker County and the Blackwater Ridge Community Open House in Thomas, West Virginia.
5: Less cowbell, more Dell. This is Into the Blue.

He just announced his departure from Balsam Range, but don't worry, he'll be on the touring circuit with that band right there, Southern Legacy. That's Don Rigsby, and one he wrote for his father. That's called Bill from Eisenville. Before that, the Del McCurry Band gave us Evangeline. Now here's Jesse Brock.

0: great mandolin player and a great writer of instrumentals, as you could hear. He is now a member of Authentic Unlimited, but that particular track goes back more than 20 years to 2002. That's Jesse Brock with the title track, To Kickin' Grass. Well, that's about all our time for this edition of the broadcast, so I'll just say that for the Bluegrass Radio Network, right here in Nashville, Tennessee, I'm Terry Hurd, inviting you back at the same time and spot next week for more of the very best in Bluegrass and Grassicana on Into the Blue.
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Saturday midday. You've got Alan the Night Owl Coberly with you all the way up until that midnight hour. 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That's right. 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And there's not very many left, so make sure you get there. You get yourself $50 for just $25 and enjoy that pizza. And hey, why not have a party? Invite your friends and just have a good time on this Saturday, shall you?

0: Luke Combs and BYU, 98.9 WDNE. I tell you what, a lot of yard sales are going on in and around our area today. And, of course, be careful if you're in an area where there's yard sales going on. You may be down in Bealington where they're having a big community yard sale going on. So just some simple kindness while you're out and about. You know, don't go flying up the street. Watch for people darting in and out from areas not expected. And, of course, you know, don't run stop signs. Don't act like an idiot behind the wheel. Make sure everybody has a great time. Get the stuff that they want. And also have a safe day as well.
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0: Zach John King on your station for today's best country and your all-time favorites, 98.9 WDNE. Hey, coming up, I've got Al Langley. I'm going to continue with what I was doing last night, playing some of my favorite country artists and bands. And I've got a good one coming up for you. Also, we got Sam Hunt as well. But hey, let's take a look right now at what happened on this day in country music. In 1960, Loretta Lynn made her chart debut with Honky Tonk Girl. In 2010, Jimmy Dean died at the age of 81. Of course, he was best known for his big hit, Big Bad John, and for his sausage enterprise. And we have a birthday today. Jason Michael Carroll is turning 48.
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That's Justin Moore with Times a Tickin', 98.9 WDNE. It's time now for another great classic country cut, and I'm going to start today off with one of the favorite bands I had growing up. And this song that I'm going to be doing by them is based on a real place in Bladen County, North Carolina. It was released in August of 1980, and it's definitely good old-fashioned storytelling. And the song I'm talking about is by the Charlie Daniels Band. It's called The Legend of Woolly Swamp. And, of course, it's being brought to you by those awesome folks there at the Outhouse. I tell you what, if you live in Randolph, Pocahontas, or any of the surrounding counties and you need your septic tank pump, you reach out to them today, 304-636-7079.

white trash who lived over on Carver's Creek. 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

0: Stick around. Coming up, Sam Hunt and Kenny Chesney on 98.9 WDNE. And I tell you what, if you are interested in what's going on in our area, head on over to WDNEFM.com and click on Community Calendar. And when you go there, you're going to find the Randolph County Humane Society menu from Darren's Pizza Shack. 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And speaking of Darren's Pizza Shack, you can go to WDNEFM.com and this time click on 50% Fridays and you can get $50 worth of certificates for just $25. We also have going on this evening the Relay for Life, and of course that is at 5 p.m. going till midnight at the Elkins Town Square. And we have a charity auction hot dog sale for the Living Water Youth Group. Now that started at 10 a.m. And, of course, registration began at 8 a.m. today. And, you know, it's probably still going on. So go up there, bid on something, and get yourself a hot dog or two.
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Luke Bryan, Country and She Knows It, on your station for today's best country and your all-time favorites, 98.9 WDNE. I know some people are going to groan that I'm starting off with this song, but hey, why not? It's a Saturday. Let's have some fun with some achy, breaky heart.

stick around. 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Jason Aldean and Riley Green's on the way here on 98.9 WDNE. And hey, don't forget, coming up here at 1 o'clock, we're going to be hearing from John Ellison and Roger Taylor. They're going to be down at the Elkins Sewing Center as they celebrate 44 years of serving the sewing and quilting community. And, of course, you can bring your own quilt and sewing projects to show off, enjoy refreshments and discounts, and, you know, maybe bring something you need sewed. Our two seamstresses are going to be down there. That's right. John and Roger might just, darn your underwear or socks or whatever. Never know. Doesn't hurt to try. Anyway, head on down there. Have some fun.

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2: Here's the Metro News AccuWeather forecast. This afternoon will bring partly sunny skies, making it the best day of the weekend with a high of 84 and lower humidity levels. Tonight will be partly cloudy with a low of 53. Tomorrow, expect a mix of clouds and sun with a thunderstorm emerging by late morning. The weather will be humid and the storm may bring flooding, downpours, and localized damaging wind gusts. The high for tomorrow will be 79. For weather anytime, download the AccuWeather app. For Metro News, I'm meteorologist Joe Lundberg.

0: enough.
1: John Party, Boots Off on 98.9 WDNE. Coming up, Tyler Hubbard. We got Toby Keith, and we also have Jason Aldean on the way as well. But right now, let's take a look at some country music news. Dolly Parton has partnered with Community Coffee for A Cup of Ambition, a coffee that takes its name from her hit 9 to 5. The coffee will make its debut at Dolly's Tennessean Travel Stop, which opens June 24th. Later this year, the coffee will roll out nationwide in both ground and K-Cups.
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9 WDN. Thomas Rhett, you know it ain't a bad life. And if you consider all things, it really isn't. No matter how bad you may think it is, there's always someone worse off, sadly. But, you know, that's the way life is. It's time now for another great classic country cut, and this one's by Toby Keith. It was released in July of 2009, and it's all about the stupidity going on in our very own country. It went to number one. It was true then, and it's true now. And the song I'm talking about is American Ride, brought to you by those awesome folks there at Jack Mall Storage. I tell you what, you need storage, you call Jack Mall, 304-636-7079. Winner.

0: Ella Langley, Morgan Wallen, I Can't Love You Anymore, 98.9 WDNA. Hey, don't forget, coming up here in just a few minutes, head on down to the Elkins Sewing Center as they celebrate 44 years of serving the sewing and quilting community. Of course, they're going to be there at their downtown Elkins location. And it goes from 1 o'clock to 3 o'clock. You can bring your own quilts and sewing projects to show off. 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And, of course, John Ellison and Roger Taylor are going to be there broadcasting live. So come on down to the Elkins Sewing Center. Have some fun. And starting next hour, we're going to check in with John and Roger.
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WDNE. Let's roll into the 1 o'clock hour now with Morgan Wallen. And coming up, we're going to be checking in with John Ellison and Roger Taylor down there at the Elkins Sewing Center to find out what's going on as they celebrate 44 years in business.

0: Oh, it's a beautiful Saturday all over the Taggarts Valley. Temperature outside right now is about 78 degrees. So if you're not out, get out there and have some fun. And if you need a reason to come out, I tell you what, why don't you head on down to the Elkins Sewing Center? They're celebrating 44 years of serving the sewing and quilting community here in the Elkins area. And, of course, going on right now is that celebration. You can share your quilts, sewing projects, refreshments, discounts. Plus, John Ellison and Roger Taylor are there broadcasting live. And here in just a moment on 98.9 WDNE, we're going to check in with them and find out what all kind of excitement is going on.
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2: And myself and Roger Taylor out once again. We're at Elkins Sewing Center today. 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
2: 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And like I said, the weather is great. 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
2: 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Well, come and see us. We're going to be here till 3 o'clock broadcasting live in downtown Elkins. We're at Elkins Sewing Center celebrating.
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6: Here's the Metro News AccuWeather forecast. This afternoon will bring partly sunny skies, making it the best day of the weekend with a high of 84 and lower humidity levels. Tonight will be partly cloudy with a low of 53. Tomorrow, expect a mix of clouds and sun with a thunderstorm emerging by late morning. The weather will be humid and the storm may bring flooding, downpours, and localized damaging wind gusts. The high for tomorrow will be 79. For weather anytime, download the AccuWeather app. For Metro News, I'm meteorologist Joe Lundberg.

0: Zach Top, South of Sanity, on your station for today's best country and your all-time favorites. 98.9 WDNE. Coming up, Jordan Davis, Carrie Underwood, and the Eli Young Band. But right now, let me share this. I was perusing internet, as always, and I found this. It was a survey done of 10,000 drivers throughout the U.S. It's called Behind the Wheel, We Are a Bit Unsafe. So let's take a look at some of them now. And next hour, I'll have part two to this. Starting off with 14% of the drivers admit to consuming alcohol while driving. 15% of U.S. drivers admit to applying makeup. And 17.5% admit to grooming or doing their hair while driving. And finally, 4% of U.S. drivers admit to reading physical books or papers while driving. Though up to 58% admit to reading text or notifications on the phone.
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0: Roger Taylor live at Elkins Sewing Center. I've said that quite a few times over the years. It's 44 years now that you've been here. This is Sue Pfeiffer, the owner of Elkins Sewing Center. How are you doing?
1: I'm doing just great, thanks. We have, right now, we have some people who brought in items they've made, and we're doing a, we call it sew and share, kind of like show and tell in school.
0: Sure.
1: So they brought projects, and it's always fun to see what someone else has done, and it's

0: inspiring to various people. So it's, and we've had a good day, a busy morning with people coming in.
1: Well, you've got, I tell you, you've got some great deals for people too. Celebrating your 44 years, I understand every customer will receive one item at 44% off.
0: That is correct. And then there's a discount on whatever else they buy also, but not the 44%.
1: Right. Now, you're going to be every half hour while we're here, which is till 3 o'clock, you're going to give away a $44 gift card.
0: Yes, that's right. We're doing as many things as we can with 44.
1: There you are. So all they have to do is walk in the store and sign up, and they can win one of those cards.
0: That is correct.
1: All right. Sounds good. Well, I'll tell you, it's been a long time. I don't want to say we're getting old, but we've known each other for decades. Going back to the 80s, I would say. So.
0: Well, 44 years, what does that say?
1: I was on the radio when you started 44 years ago.
0: Well, I've been doing it ever since the 44 started, so.
1: Yep. You've hung in there all these years, a stalwart of the community, and I just want to congratulate you.
0: Oh, well, thank you. Appreciate that.
1: Come on in and see Sue.
0: But people, we seem to be filling a need. People have supported us. We wouldn't be here if people didn't like what we had and enjoy what we do with them.
1: Absolutely. Well, thank you so much. We're going to be here until 3 o'clock this afternoon, and every half hour giving away one of those $44 gift cards. All they have to do is come in and see Sue, and you might be a winner. So thanks so much.
0: Well, and be sure and stop by and say hi to Roger and John out here, too.
1: Yeah, we're lonely. Come on out and see us. Might give you a T-shirt if you stop by. In fact, the next person that walks in, I'm going to give them a T-shirt. How about that? We're reporting live here for WVRC Media. Come see us.

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Max McNown, Better Me for You, 98.9 WDNE. Time once again for another great classy country cut, and this song's all about a woman taking revenge on her potentially unfaithful partner by vandalizing his vehicle. This song went to number one and won Carrie Underwood a boatload of awards. It's called Before He Cheats, and it's being brought to you by those awesome folks there at the Outhouse. I tell you what, if you live in Randolph, Pocahontas, or any of the surrounding counties, you reach out to them and they'll come pump out your septic tank reliably. 304-636-7079.

0: Oh, yeah, Chris Jansen on 98.9 WDNE. Russell Dickerson, Eli Young Band, and Vince Gill are coming up before we get into the 2 o'clock hour. But right now, why don't you head on over to 50% Fridays and get yourself a deal from Darren's Pizza Shack. $50 coupon for just $25. That's right. And, you know, they've got some of the best pizza. 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So, you know, it is a Saturday. 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

0: beautiful day to be out doing one of the best things I love to do. And, of course, Roger, come down to hang out with us today. And, Roger, did I hear you? Well, you tell me about this. I don't want to say you've been here as long as this place has, but is that what I heard you say?
1: That is true. I mean, I've known Sue since the beginning, and she's been here for 44 years.
0: Wow.
1: And I'm rolling up on 50 years here, if you include the part-time work since I retired a couple of years ago. But they're celebrating 44 years, and they're giving an item at 44% off if you come in and buy something. Plus, you can just sign up, and you can win a $44 Elkins Sewing Center gift card. So that's great. And find this. I got to tell you about this. Find the hidden Mothman critter in the store and receive a free fat eighth. Now, you got to be a sewer to know what a fat eighth is,
0: okay.
1: But has to do with fabric. And So there you go. And there's something else that's kind of cool. They're part of the Shop Hop. The All Blue Ridge Shop Hop is going on through the end of the month. And it's across North Carolina, Virginia, and West Virginia. And Elkins Sewing Center is one of the stops.
0: Cool.
1: So you come in and they stamp your passport to show how many stores you stopped at in the whole thing. So that's kind of a cool thing.
0: Well, absolutely. Absolutely cool. And being down here today is just a beautiful thing to be a part of, to be out in the community, see all the folks coming in. There's ladies in here right now showing off their projects, and you can stop by and do that today. And like I said, get signed up to get on some great discounts. So we're going to be here till 3 o'clock. Roger, what are we going to give away next? We had a lady come by there and claim her T-shirt.
1: Absolutely. We'll do another T-shirt.
0: Right.
1: Next person that comes up.
0: All right. Sounds good. Next person comes and sees us, we'll get you a T-shirt. We're broadcasting live at the Elkins Sewing Center on this beautiful Saturday afternoon. Come see us. For Roger Taylor, I'm John Ellison with WVRC Media.
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Kenny Chesney and Carry On, 98.9 WDNA. You know, when you got friends that listen to what you do, sometimes you get a text message, which I did today, and yeah, you can tell I was off for a few days down under the weather, because when I signed on today, I said I was with you until the midnight hour. That's not the case. Of course, I'm here until the 5 o'clock hour on a Saturday, and then it's time for Steve Harmon and Country Gold, so I'm only here till 5. Don't worry.

0: No doubt about it. Kane Brown got himself a woman on 98.9 WDNE. Oh my goodness, I'm having too much fun today. And of course, it's all thanks to you. I love being here on a day like this, bringing you nothing but the best in country. And also, I'm not the only one that's bringing you stuff. We got Roger and John down there at the Elkins Sewing Center. They're going to give us an update on what's happening down there during their 44th anniversary for serving our area. So, you know, if you haven't been down there yet, never checked it out, do so today. They've got savings, they got refreshments, they got stuff on display, all kinds of stuff. But Roger and John will give us the lowdown here in a moment. And I tell you what, if you've lost or found a pet, the place to go is WDNEFM.com. That's where you'll find the Pet Patrol. Just look under Music and More. 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And it's absolutely free thanks to those great folks there at Middle Mountain Sporting Goods. 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

0: John, we're here until 3 o'clock this afternoon, and I'm here again with Sue Pfeiffer. How long are you guys going to be here today?
1: We'll be here till five. Okay. Or so. If the stores, if people are still busy shopping, we'll be here after five. But we're open. Normally we're open 9 to 5 Monday through Saturday. Right now, because of a special event going on, we're also open from 12 to 4 on Sundays.
0: Oh, wow.
1: So that's the All Blue Ridge Shop Hop that's going on that we're participating in. So,
0: yeah, I just mentioned that in our last drop there, that that's kind of cool. Did people come in here and, like, you stamp their passport?
1: Yes, they have a passport, and we put a sticker on it, and they get prizes that they can put their completed passports in for some prizes if they for whatever number of stores they visited and so forth. But it's really fun for us to have the visitors from, we've had people from Ohio and Michigan and of course North Carolina and Virginia that are in the Shop Hop with us, and other states too.
0: All right. And you're giving away, first of all, you got a 44% discount on one item when you come in, but I understand you're also giving off 15% off everything.
1: That is correct. Yep. That is correct. And we have a store full, store full of happy shoppers too.
0: I'll bet. You got some of your beautiful fabrics right here on the sidewalk.
1: Yes. So we try to have a cart of things out here on the sidewalk. Uh-huh. And we have people are also looking at sewing machine accessories. Machines, we have special prices on machines, but not the 44% off.
0: Right. Well, I tell you, my wife loved Elkin Sewing Center. She was a sewer, and she just loved to come in anytime and look around.
1: Well, we loved your wife, too. We loved your wife.
0: I appreciate that. Well, folks, come on in and see us. And next person comes in, I'll give them a T-shirt just for stopping by. And you need to come in and talk to Sue. Sign up inside for a chance to win a $44 gift card from Elkin Sewing Center. Along with John Ellison, I'm Roger Taylor for WVRC Media.
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3: Here's the Metro News AccuWeather forecast. This afternoon will bring partly sunny skies, making it the best day of the weekend with a high of 84 and lower humidity levels. Tonight will be partly cloudy with a low of 53. Tomorrow, expect a mix of clouds and sun with a thunderstorm emerging by late morning. The weather will be humid, and the storm may bring flooding downpours and localized damaging wind gusts. The high for tomorrow will be 79. For weather anytime, download the AccuWeather app. For Metro News, I'm meteorologist Joe Lundberg.

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0: Dan and Shay and Say So, 98.9 WDNE. Coming up next half hour, we got Dylan Scott. I've got the Oak Ridge Boys and also Kenny Chesney, so stick around for those and others. But right now, let me give you part two of Behind the Wheel, We're a Bit Unsafe. Starting off with 2% to 3% of U.S. drivers admit to shaving while driving. About 0.5% of U.S. drivers claim to have attempted changing a baby's diaper while driving. Oh, that would be fun. And finally, 6% of U.S. drivers admit to clipping their fingernails while driving. I tell you what, no wonder people just blow through stop signs and don't pay any attention when they're on the road.
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5: Oh, man, I've been inside, outside, all over the place. 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
4: Well, I understand that you've been coming here for a long time, and you said it right. 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
5: We have a great product here at the Sewing Center. I've been here a lot. It's fun. 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There's a lot of product, a lot of good deals today.
4: Yes.
5: And today's happy anniversary, happy anniversary, happy anniversary, happy anniversary.
4: There you go. Greg Thompson stopping by. He's got his family in the store. We're celebrating an anniversary celebration. We've had Sue out twice today, and we'll be back one more time before we wrap it up. They're open till 5 or however late you guys are coming in. Greg, thanks for making me laugh.
5: Yeah, come on down, everybody. Come on down. We're having a good time.
4: All right. John Ellison, Greg Thompson, Roger Taylor, back for WVRC Woo-hoo! Media. And we'll do it again here in just a minute from Elkin Sewing Center.
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And speaking of all-time favorites, it's time for another great classy country cut. And this song was released in 1981 off an album called Fancy Free, and it became this group's fourth number one country hit. And the group I'm talking about, the Oak Ridge Boys. And, you know, if you mention Oak Ridge Boys to me, this is going to be the first song I probably think about. It's called Elvira. You may have heard it. And, of course, it's being brought to you by Jack Mall Storage. Hey, if you need storage, you reach out to Jack Mall, 304-636-7079. Elvira.

0: Oh, I love that song and the meaning behind it. Megan Maroney and Beautiful Things, 98.9 WDNE. Here in just a moment, we're going to be checking in one last time with Roger Taylor and John Ellison down there at the Elkins Sewing Center. So stand by for that. And next Saturday, the radio crew is going to be at Angel's Arsenal in Philippi. Now, what are we going to be down there for? The Great Gas and Grocery Giveaway. That's right. You can take your turn in the wind tunnel for a chance to win a $100 gas card, $100 grocery card, and a Treasure on the Mountain ticket. Plus, you can get Bates Bucks and a whole lot more. And that's going to be happening from 11 to 1 next Saturday at Angel's Arsenal in Philippi.
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4: I'm here as we get ready to bring things to a close here for this anniversary celebration at Elkins Sewing. And what a gorgeous day. If you're within the sound of my voice and don't know it's pretty, get out and soak up some of this sunshine. Roger, man, what a day.
5: What a gorgeous day it is. We're here only till 3, but Sue and the crew are going to be here till at least 5 o'clock. And she said, if you're in the store shopping, they'll stay as long as you want.
4: Absolutely. And, guys, we got several things going on. Got all kinds of discounts going on. You said there was a 15% on everything in the store, Roger?
5: Right. So if you go in there and buy an item, first of all, your first item is 44% off.
4: Yes.
5: And then everything else is 15% off.
4: Wow. What a great deal. So it's happening here at Elkins Sewing Center, 44 years in the business. Like Roger said a little bit ago, we were right here on their 40th anniversary celebration. And the bikes are out today.
5: The bikes are cruising by right now.
4: Yes, sir. Well, Roger, thanks for being out here today with us and for being a part of this. I know we've done a lot of these, and the perfect day to get out and to enjoy some weather and to be a part of a wonderful event. Like my buddy Greg said there a little bit ago, these folks are fine folks. They've got a great establishment, and they're great. They've got a great product.
5: Well, I've known Sue since she's been here and have done commercials for her and remote broadcasts for the last 40-plus years. So
4: wow.
5: It's been amazing, and I've still got pictures on my phone of you and I 4 years ago.
4: That's outstanding. So, hey, check it out. We're going to have some stuff on social media that you can see here today. I want to thank everybody that come by and visited the store. And once again, they're open till 5 tonight. And Sue even told you they'd be later if needed.
5: That's right. You're shopping. They're not going to throw you out.
4: Well, Roger, we'll do it again soon, buddy. Thanks for coming out.
5: Thank you.
4: All right, Roger Taylor, I'm John Ellison, and it's been a great day here at Elkins Sewing Center. Thank you so much, one and all, for coming by and seeing us. And until next time, goodbye, God bless, and stay safe.
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Oh, there's a group for you. Hardy, Tim McGraw, Eric Church, and Morgan Wallen singing about the MacArthur family to get us into the three here on 98.9 WDNE. Let's start things off with Jordan Davis right now. On the way, Luke Combs and Cody Johnson.

0: Luke Combs, his latest Be By You on 98.9 WDNE. Stick around. Shaboozy and Jelly Roll teaming up. Also, Cody Johnson. And you know what? 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
2: Sewing Center, Roger Taylor, along with John. We're here until 3 o'clock this afternoon. And I'm here again with Sue Pfeiffer. How long are you guys going to be here today?
3: We'll be here till 5 okay. or so. If the stores, if people are still busy shopping, we'll be here after 5. But we're open, normally we're open 9 to 5, Monday through Saturday. Right now, because of a special event going on, we're also open from 12 to 4 on Sundays.
2: Oh, wow.
3: So that's the all Blue Ridge Shop Hop that's going on that we're participating in. So,
2: I just mentioned that in our last drop there, that that's kind of cool. That people come in here and, like, you stamp their passport?
3: Yes, they have a passport, and we put a sticker on it, and they get prizes that they can put their completed passports in for some prizes if they for whatever number of stores they visited and so forth. But it's really fun for us to have the visitors from, we've had people from Ohio and Michigan and of course North Carolina and Virginia that are in the shop up with us, and right. Other states too.
2: All right. And you're giving away, first of all, you got a 44% discount on one item when you come in, but I understand you're also giving off 15% off everything.
3: That is correct. Yeah. That is correct. And we have a store full, store full of happy shoppers too.
2: I'll bet. You got some of your beautiful fabrics right here on the sidewalk.
3: Yes. We try to have a cart of things out here on the sidewalk. Wow. And we have people are also looking at sewing machine accessories, machines. We have special prices on machines, but not the 44% off.
2: Right. Well, I tell you, my wife loved Elkin Sewing Center. She was a sewer, and she just loved to come in anytime and look around.
3: Well, we loved your wife, too. We loved your wife.
2: I appreciate that. Well, folks, come on in and see us. And next person comes in, I'll give them a T-shirt just for stopping by. And you need to come in and talk to Sue. Sign up inside for a chance to win a $44 gift card from Elkin Sewing Center. Along with John Ellison, I'm Roger Taylor for WVRC Media.
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5: Here is a look at your AccuWeather forecast. For tonight, expect partly cloudy skies with a low around 61. For Sunday, showers and thunderstorms are likely with a high near 81. Sunday night, showers and a possible thunderstorm continue with a low around 53. Looking ahead to Monday, skies become partly sunny with a high near 71. Monday night will be partly cloudy with a low around 50. Then on Tuesday, sunshine returns with mostly sunny skies and a high near 74.

0: Good Saturday afternoon. John and Raji back in one more time here as we get ready to bring things to a close here for this anniversary celebration at Elkins Sewing. And what a gorgeous day. If you're within the sound of my voice and don't know it's pretty, get out and soak up some of this sunshine. Roger, man, what a day.
1: What a gorgeous day it is. We're here only till 3, but Sue and the crew are going to be here till at least 5 o'clock. And she said, if you're in the store shopping, they'll stay as long as you want.
0: Absolutely. And, guys, we got several things going on. Got all kinds of discounts going on. You said there was a 15% on everything in the store, Roger?
1: Right. So if you go in there and buy an item, first of all, your first item is 44% off.
0: Yes.
1: And then everything else is 15% off.
0: Wow. What a great deal. So it's happening here at Elkins Sewing Center, 44 years in the business. Like Roger said a little bit ago, we were right here on their 40th anniversary celebration. And the bikes are out today.
1: The bikes are cruising by right now.
2: Yes, sir.
0: Well, Roger, thanks for being out here today with us and for being a part of this. I know we've done a lot of these, and the perfect day to get out and to enjoy some weather and to be a part of a wonderful event. Like my buddy Greg said there a little bit ago, these folks are fine folks. They've got a great establishment, and they're great. They've got a great product.
1: Well, I've known Sue since she's been here and have done commercials for her and remote broadcasts for the last 40-plus years. So.
0: Wow.
1: It's been amazing, and I've still got pictures on my phone of you and I 4 years ago.
0: That's outstanding. So, hey, check it out. We're going to have some stuff on social media that you can see here today. I want to thank everybody that come by and visited the store. And once again, they're open till 5 tonight. And Sue even told you they'd be later if needed.
1: That's right. You're shopping. They're not going to throw you out.
0: Well, Roger, we'll do it again soon, buddy. Thanks for coming out.
1: Thank you.
0: All right, Roger Taylor, I'm John Ellison, and it's been a great day here at Elkins Sewing Center. Thank you so much, one and all, for coming by and seeing us. And until next time, goodbye, God bless, and stay safe.

0: Kenny, your station for today's best country and your all-time favorites as well. Coming up, we got Josh Ross, Jody Messina, and Zach Top. But hey, did you hear a study has found giving birth in water does not increase the risk of complications for the baby or its mother? And I read that, and I'm like, that's cool. And it's also safe to say, if you want your new human's first cannonball to happen, why not have it happen on day one?
1: The days are getting longer, and so is your to-do list. Maybe it's...
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Yeah, Jason Aldean getting the blood pumping here on this Saturday afternoon. 98.9 WDNE. Once again, it's time for another great classy country cut. And this one was released in January of 1996. It was her debut single and reached the top 10 both on the U.S. and Canadian country charts. It's Joni Messina with Heads Carolina, Tails California. Being brought to you by those awesome folks there at The Outhouse. If you need a portable toilet or a hand washing station, reach out to The Outhouse. They can take care of you. 304-636-7079 is the number to call.

0: don't we? Morgan Wallen, 98.9 WDNE. Hey, would you like to win a 6-quart oil change? Well, your next chance to win is coming up on Tuesday morning at 7:20 a.m. Joe Danger will be giving you the Bob's Automotive Weekly Keyword. Now, what do you do with that keyword? Well, you simply text it to 304-636-9363. And then you wait till Thursday morning at 7:20. That's when Joe will pull a name out. And if it's your name or maybe somebody else's name, whoever's name it is, they're going to win that 6-quart oil change. 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So good luck to you. And remember, you got to text that keyword to win. Where do you go
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Oh, yeah. 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Maybe it's a horse. 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Yes, indeed, because tomorrow we may have some rain and thunderstorms.

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7: Here is a look at your AccuWeather forecast. For tonight, expect partly cloudy skies with a low around 61. For Sunday, showers and thunderstorms are likely with a high near 81. Sunday night, showers and a possible thunderstorm continue with a low around 53. Looking ahead to Monday, skies become partly sunny with a high near 71. Monday night will be partly cloudy with a low around 50. Then on Tuesday, sunshine returns with mostly sunny skies and a high near 74.

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0: 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You know, according to a study, getting married severely reduces your chances of becoming an alcoholic. 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And how can that be? Well, I figured it out. That's because you won't be able to afford the beer.
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John Ellison's favorite country song of all time. Don't believe me? 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Oh, once again, it's time for my final classic country cut. And I get to combine two things I love. I love Alabama and I love Myrtle Beach. So this is a great combination right here. It was released in 1997 and peaked at number 3 and being brought to you by those great folks there at the Outhouse. Hey, if you need your septic tank pump, you call them 304-636-7079.

0: And that's wrapping it up for Alan the Night Owl Coberly on this Saturday evening. Thank you so much for allowing me to be a part of your Saturday in some fashion or the other. Really do appreciate it. Coming up here at 5 o'clock, we got Steve Harmon with Country Gold. Following him at 9, it's the man I call the Encyclopedia of Country Music. It is Rick Jackson. He may sound funny, but I tell you what, he puts on a heck of a show. So make sure you catch him. He's from 9 to midnight. And, of course, I'll be off until Monday at 7 p.m. So between now and then, why don't you take a moment and love somebody?
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3: 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I'm your host, Steve Harmon. 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Larry Stewart from Restless Heart. 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
4: 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Could you play Walk On by Reba McEntire, please? 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

0: 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I'm Steve Harmon. 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
2: Hey, Steve. My name's Mike. 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Thanks, buddy.
0: We got you covered. 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George Strait, I Cross My Heart.

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7: Yeah. Name's Terry Hilton. I'd like to hear Joe Digby's Home. I'm calling from Marstown here in your back door. Bye.

0: Joe Diffie, home on Country Gold. I'm Steve Harmon, wife Becky. Super happy shelter pup Leo here at my feet, actually on my feet. 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
1: My name is Lola, and I'm calling from Colorado. I would like to hear some music by The Mavericks. Thank you.
0: 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It's crying.

0: The Mavericks on Country Gold, what a crying shame. Steve Harmon. We lost Raul Malo, lead singer for the Mavericks, but the Mavericks will go on tour this year in celebration of Raul's life, and they've chosen James Otto to sing all of Raul's songs with the Mavericks, and James is on with us next to tell you about it.
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14: 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I'm calling from Bakersfield and I want to hear my man Merle Haggard.

0: poured the wine, and I've had a beautiful time. You poured out your feelings while we poured the wine, and I've had a beautiful time.
1: Merle Haggard, I've had a beautiful time on Country Gold. 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
2: 1986.
1: Gotcha. I'm Steve Harmon. We lost my friend Raul, frontman, lead singer, Mr. Personality for the Mavericks. But the band is going to continue in his honor with this guy, James Otto, having to hit Raul's notes.
3: You don't have to go now, honey. Call him, tell him you won't be in today.
4: Hey, what's happening?
1: Evidently you. Well, this part's called Wikipedia, Truth or Bull.
4: Yeah, baby, come on.
1: So let's find out, James Otto. You served 2 years in the Navy and then got out.
4: I did. That's true.
1: That's true. What'd you do?
4: Whatever they told me to, man.
1: That's right. That's right. My nephew's in there right now. He's in a sub somewhere. I don't even know where.
4: That's a whole nother level of duty that I would not sign up for. I'm 6'5". It's hard enough being in a sub when you're average height, but at 6'5", it would be really, really, really difficult.
1: I am going to blow your mind. He's 6'6".
4: What in the world did he do that for?
1: I tried my whole life to get him on a basketball court. He wouldn't listen to me.
4: Boy, I'll tell you what. They say that Navy stands for Never Again Volunteer Yourself. And
1: I've never heard that. That's crazy.
4: Apparently, you got to volunteer twice. Once to get in the Navy and once to go on a sub. And that was one too many for me.
1: Oh, my gosh. Well, you did great. Hang on. We're going to find out how James got to be the man to sing the Maverick songs after the Mavs. And here comes the rain on Country Gold.

0: The late Raul Malo, Here Comes the Rain, the Mavericks on Country Gold. I'm Steve Harmon. So the Mavericks will be on tour, and this guy, our friend James Otto, is going to have to stand in there and sing those songs?
1: Yeah, I'm doing it with Emily West. We're splitting lead vocal duties. Man, what an absolute honor to be able to go do it and to keep Raul's memory alive and keep his music alive, which is, I know, what he would want. I've always loved that music.
0: Now, I heard it had something to do with the way things went when you played at the Ryman for his tribute, that it went so well that the band was like, hey, you know what? This could be the guy.
1: Yeah, I think that is how it happened. You know, I got invited to be a part of that thing at the Ryman because I've been friends with people in the band for 25 years or so. You know, these guys have been around town for a long time. Right. I used to tour with Max Abrams on saxophone, so we have a lot of background. Eddie Perez has been a friend of mine for a long time, and I've known Raul for quite a while, and I've been doing my solo stuff for so many years, and it's, you know, that kind of is about you as the artist, and you have your own thing that you're doing, but this is contributing to something bigger than me. This is something about keeping truly great music alive and keeping Raul's spirit alive, I'm thrilled about being a part of that. They have amazing fans. I mean, Mavericks fans are incredible, and they're dedicated, and I'm really excited to be in front of them to do this.

Mavericks on Country Gold. All you ever do is bring me down. Steve Harmon, we've got some good news from Music City and Mr. All Over TV, Riley Green, coming up next. This is

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4: 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This is Jelly Roll. Steve Harmon's good news coming up after one of my fave songs.

0: Our friend Susie Boggess, we haven't had her on Country Gold in a while. I need to get her back on. Steve Harmon, ready for some good news?
1: I need some good news. Send me sipping on cold truth.
0: I love it.
1: All I really need is a little good news.
0: Good news from Riley Green and his team. They've released a brand new single. It's called Think As You Drunk, and it's a tribute to his hero, Toby Keith.
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Think As You Drunk from Riley Green featuring Toby Keith, and a portion of all the proceeds will go to Toby Keith's foundation, supports children with cancer and no-cost housing for pediatric cancer patients and their families in Oklahoma. Our human beings of the day, Riley Green, and Toby Keith's family is probably really proud of you, brother. Here is the man, Toby Keith, on Country Gold.

0: good as he once was once. That's Toby Keith on Country Gold. I'm Steve Harmon. Our official Country Gold Top 3 countdown on the way. Producer Alexis is dragging in that really heavy wheel. Why don't we get one made of plastic? You know, that little light ones you put on the desk, you can just spin it. And then once she catches her breath, we'll spin it for the top songs from this week, whatever year it lands on.
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0: Queen of Hearts, Juice Newton on Country Gold, our flashback track. It's Steve Harmon. Country Gold Top 3 Countdown time. We've spun the wheel of years, and where it lands, producer Alexis will have to give us some clues to figure out the year.
1: So, Shania Twain's Come On Over album exploded with hits like You're Still the One, spreading like wildfire in this year. At the 32nd CMA Awards, our pal Steve Warner was the big winner of the night with Holes in the Floor of Heaven, and he later won an ACM for that song.
0: Yes.
1: And the Country Music Hall of Fame inducted Tammy Wynette and George Morgan. It's 1998.
0: Well, let's check it out.
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0: written by Roger Cook and John Prine. George Strait's 34th number one, I Just Want to Dance With You, on Country Gold. 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
1: Hi, my name's Krista. I'm calling from Massachusetts. I'd like to hear Randy Travis's Forever Together. Thank you.
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2: 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Appreciate you. I'm Steve Harmon, playing the songs that helped us fall in love with country music. Coming up from the frontman, Restless Heart, it's Larry Stewart. 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You'll hear a lot of stories from behind the songs with this guy there, too. It's Mark Chestnut. Putting some spice in our life, little Cajun country. Mark Chestnut on Country Gold. Gonna get

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1: 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I want to hear Tim McGraw. Bye-bye.
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0: That song went number one 1 week after Tim McGraw's duet with Joe DiMaggio, Bring on the Rain, was number one. The Cowboy and Me on Country Gold. I'm Steve Harmon, taking your requests 24-7, 365 at 855-958-3774.
1: Hello, this is Seth Ballard. I'm calling from Wickliffe, Kentucky. Can I hear Little Big Town Boondocks?
0: Yes, sir. Of course you can.

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2: 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I'm calling from Durand, Oklahoma.
3: This is Austin Chancellor, and I'm from Fort Wayne, Kentucky, and I want to hear I Don't Need Your Rocking Chair by George Jones. Thank you.

0: George Jones on Country Gold. I told you I don't need your rocking chair. At least not yet. I'm Steve Harmon, wife Becky, son Graham. Coming up, Larry Stewart from Restless Heart. He doesn't like to do interviews very much. We're glad to have him on Country Gold. Coming up.
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9: My name's Urban Holman. I'm from Cumberland. I'd like to hear something from Vernon Gosden.

0: Vern Gosden with his number one song, I'm Still Crazy, on Country Gold. I'm Steve Harmon, a very special guest. He doesn't do a lot of interviews. I'm proud to have him back. Please say hello to Restless Hearts and the Frontmen's Larry Stewart. And we're going to get right to business, Larry.
1: Whoa, what's happening?
0: You booger. Wikipedia, truth or bull? Larry moved to Nashville in pursuit of a career in baseball. Hello.
1: Well, it's half and half.
0: Oh, what's that mean?
1: I would say false. Baseball brought me to Nashville.
0: Okay.
1: You know, where I'm supposed to be, but I didn't come to Nashville to pursue a baseball career.
0: What were you playing?
1: The position, I was an outfielder. I'm a lefty, played at Belmont University.
0: Started singing work as a demo singer.
1: That's true.
0: Did any of the songs you were showing off to artists become hits? Do you know them off? Do you remember?
1: 100% Chance of Rain. That was a Gary Morris song.
0: Oh,
1: there was
0: I love
1: a few
0: that
1: others,
0: song. Did any of them become a Restless Heart song?
1: The demos? Nope.
0: None.
1: Then I went to singing jingles, and I got out of the demo business. And
0: you went into the jingle business. Do you remember any of them?
1: You remember the Midas commercial? Take it to Midas.
2: Take it to Midas. Take it to someone you trust.
1: Take it to someone you trust.
0: I suppose with a voice like yours, you could still do that if you wanted to, right?
1: I guess. I don't know. They'd probably say my voice is too old to sing these jingles anymore. I don't know.
0: No. Between 85 and 93, Restless Heart had 18 top 40 singles, including 6 number ones.
1: That's true.
0: And a number 3 song I loved. Couldn't I reach number 1 because it's two dudes, Clint Black and Alan Jackson. You can depend on me. True?
1: Don't know.
0: I feel like I'm informing you about you. Larry Stewart and Restless Heart, you can depend on me on Country Gold.

0: You can depend on me, Larry Stewart, and Restless Heart. It's Steve Harmon with Lisa and Country Gold producer Alexis.
1: These are the top three Restless Heart songs according to, well, us.
0: Yes.
1: Number three. I'll still be loving you. Number two.

0: and the number one song from Larry Stewart and Restless Heart.
1: Say, tell me, why does it have to be wrong or right? Restless Heart on Country Gold.

0: Larry Stewart and Restless Heart. Why does it have to be wrong or right? Steve Harmon on Country Gold. Our Country Gold music news on the way. There's some new albums. One of Country Gold's biggest stars winning yet another award. And our lover of songs from 1994, Zach Top, has added some tour dates for you coming up.
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1: From 1994, Wink, Neil McCoy on Country Gold. I'm Steve Harmon. Country Gold Music News. For the first time in at least 7 years, Florida Georgia Line reunited on stage at CMA Fest, playing their big hits. Could this be the start of a permanent reunion? It's just nice those two are back talking to each other again. Zach Top, back in 1994, you know, announced his Cold Beer and Country Music Tour is coming this fall. Garth Brooks received his first ever Recording Academy Artist of a Lifetime Award. Wow. He needs a whole house to hold on to all those awards. And Dierks Bentley and Ricky Skaggs are kicking off their Off the Map tour this weekend. Free and easy, down the road they go on Country Gold.

0: 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I'm Steve Harmon. 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Country Gold producer Alexis always has stuff going on there. I can't keep up with her. Next, one of our Country Gold legends is getting their own Netflix biopic coming up.
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A request from our Facebook page, Country Gold with Steve Harmon, for Waylon Jennings and the Dukes of Hazzard theme song from Mike Blake. Listening on Bob FM 106.1 in Silver Creek, Minnesota. Enjoying summer weather, he says. Appreciate you listening, Mike. I'm Steve Harmon. Shania Twain's got her own biopic in the works. She's had quite an interesting life. That'll be a good one. No release date yet. Honey, she's home. Shania Twain.

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2: Hey, sir. Hey, this is Dewey Pierce. I would like to listen to Prop Me Up Against the Jukebox When I Die, and I'm also a military veteran. Thank you very much, buddy.
0: Oh, we appreciate you. 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
2: 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That's me. Restless Hearts, Larry Stewart in a few minutes, and I'll show off some of Keith Urban's stuff in our Country Gold New Music Roundup. Here's George Strait, check yes or no.

0: George Strait on Country Gold, check yes or no. Which will it be? I'm Steve Harmon. One of my favorite perks of the show, hearing from you. Take a second if you got a birthday shout out, dedication, favorite song. We'll get to it. 855-958-3774.
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0: Well, you got it.

0: Super Bowl, which hit number two in which year? Our show numerologist, Lisa?
1: 1998.
0: Could not get past this song. A song Mark Chestnut didn't want to do. He called Waylon. Waylon said, get in there and give it your best shot. Do it your own way. And it worked. I don't want to miss a thing on Country Gold.

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0: A number one song in the USA and Canada, Tigran Brown. Come hell or high water, Steve Harmon. Coming up next, we've got frontman and Restless Heart star Larry Stewart with a story behind one of his big hits. We'll let him pick.
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9: Hey, this is Kaden Collins from Blacksburg, Virginia. I would love to hear Ronnie Milsap, There's No Getting Over You, because he's my absolute favorite.

0: Ronnie Millsap by request on Country Gold. 855-958-3774. We're welcoming Larry Stewart from Restless Heart and the Frontmen. And have I got a story for you?
1: Whoa, what's happening?
0: So a couple of weeks ago, we had on Marty Rabin from Shenandoah and Henry Paul from Blackhawk calls in out of nowhere and he's talking about Shenandoah and how much he loves Shenandoah. And he tells us a story. He was with the Outlaws. He's listening to the radio in the 80s and he heard Restless Heart. And he told everybody, look, if that's where country music is going, we need to be a part of that. He was talking about you.
1: Wow. How about that? And then he went, I really appreciate that. Then he went to work with the guy who wrote The Bluest Eyes in Texas, Dave Robbins.
0: Yes. Go figure. Is that amazing? That? The Bluest Eyes in Texas, is it somebody's specifics? Blue eyes? Is there a muse? Was it Dave's girlfriend?
1: No, Dave was married. And Tim Dubois, our producer, was a co-writer on that, too, and he was married. And none of them are from Texas. I think we told them that, you know, we couldn't get arrested in Texas in the early days. The Texans just didn't like Restless Heart. We need a Texas song.
0: Is that
1: right? Next thing I knew, I'm listening to a demo of The Bluest Eyes in Texas and went, oh, my goodness. I think we found us a hit. I love the vocal arrangement, and you know, yeah. And the crowd sings, Where Did I Go Wrong? Every night, but it's really cool. Hey, everybody, I'm Larry Stewart from the Frontmen, formerly of Restless Heart as well, and that's my story on Country Gold.

0: is a Country Gold twofer. You love the first so much, why not another?
1: Yeah, my name is Jake Borntrager. I was wanting to go back to the 1990s. I would love to hear Restless Heart with the song Fast Moving Train.

0: A country gold twofer from Larry Stewart and Restless Heart, Blues Ties in Texas and Fast Moving Train. I'm Steve Harmon. Coming up, our country gold Music City Roundup. What is new coming out of Nashville, including a project I think started as just an idea and turned into an entire Keith Urban album. Coming up.
1: 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With Steve Harmon.
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I'm Steve Harmon. Just like CMA Fest, our Country Gold New Music Roundup filled with friends, singing with friends. Flint Black joins Midland on a track for the band's new album, Stages, out this weekend. This was called Up in Texas.

0: Keith Urban's new album is called Flow State. It's yacht rock. What is that, Keith?
1: They don't have to be songs about sailing and water and waves and all that nonsense. 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And so this record called Flow State came about.
0: Keith with Little Big Town and Michael.

0: 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Lisa, what year is that from?
1: 2001.
0: I'm Steve Harmon. 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One of our Country Gold top three countdowns in a few minutes. 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

0: Country Music Hall of Famer Patti Loveless on Country Gold. I'm Steve Harmon. It's our Country Gold Top 3 Countdown. 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